wild thing, I think I love you. But I wanna know for sure. So come on, hold me tight.

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Now you do what they told ya. Now you do what they told ya.

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Fuck you, I wanna do what you tell me. Fuck you, I wanna do what you tell me. Fuck you, I wanna do what you tell me. Fuck you, I wanna do what you tell me. Fuck you.

It's not time to make a change. Just relax, take it easy. You're still young, that's your fault.